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The hardest distance to cross usually isn't measured in miles. It's measured in emotion. Noah Kahan with The Great Divide. Hope doesn't always arrive with certainty. Sometimes it shows up with a set of car keys. Tracy Chapman, Fast Car. It's 92.3 WTTS.

0: There's a song from then. Here's a song from now. 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

92.3 WTTS. Phoebe Bridgers writes about feeling untethered in a way that's comforting because it reminds you that you're not the only one. There are others out there just like you. That's her song, Lost Boys. Tom Petty understood that anticipation can be just as emotional as the arrival. This is The Waiting on 92.3 WTTS.

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Jimmy Eat World with The Middle. 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Here's Goose, Good to Be, 92.3 WTTS.

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92.3 WTTS, that's War with Lowrider. Up at 9 o'clock, it's your 9 o'clock nightcap. Your nightcap tonight, Dusty Roads, Long Shadows, and a song that feels like it should be played after the sun goes down. You're going to hear that in two songs. But before that happens, Beck and Sierra Ferrell. Ride Lonesome, 92.3 WTTS.

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1: 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Lenny here. 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Dusty Roads, Long Shadows, and a song that feels like it deserves to be played after the sun goes down. Very few people can paint small-town America quite like Matt Myers. 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

92.3 WTTS. I do believe that the best songwriters in the modern day trust you to fill in the spaces on some of the thoughts that they leave behind. And Zach Bryan with Plastic Cigarettes, a great example of that. Now, on the other side of the coin, songwriters that pack so much imagery into the song that you pull something different out of it every time you hear it, they're awesome too. And proof positive, the Beatles, Come Together, 92.3 WTTS.

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Let's play a song from now. Here we go with Then and Now on 92.3 WTTS, World Class Rock.

92.3 WTTS, that's Lord with Royals. 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
6: 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And one day, I'm kind of just reflecting on my life, and I realized like I was separated from God. 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

92.3 WTTS, Steelers Wheels with Stuck in the Middle with you. Sometimes holding it together can be a full-time job these days, huh? Michigander wrote a soundtrack for that. It's called Freaking Out. It's 92.3 WTTS.

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0: WTTS Rock on the River presents Mount Joy, Tuesday, September 15th at Everwise Amphitheater at White River State Park. 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
5: Towards the end of my high school years, I started getting into drugs. 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I actually crave and long to live in righteousness, not to earn God's favor, but in thankfulness for what he did for me.
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Just say it and it's on. 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
17: 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Locating a 10-minute delay westbound 70, Emerson to 65, along with the closure of its entrance ramp due to a crash with a semi westbound 70 in the on-ramp from Ronald Reagan Parkway. Everything else like 465, 65, 69, and 74 remain in the clear. I'm Gene Shimmick with TJS Traffic.
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23: Hey, good Wednesday morning. Across the board, everything is light, environment, carefree. And to be free of overnight road work by the top of the hour, southbound 65. State Road 47 to State Road 32. You have until 9, southbound 65 with additional road work. State Road 38 to State Road 28. There's also a project until 7 this morning. Eastbound 70, you're down to a single lane till then. 231 to Little Point. Conversely, in spite of their own long-term road work hassles, 465, 69, they look great. Followed by 37, 74 on the Sam Jones Expressway. I'm Gene Schimmick with TTS Traffic.
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0: 92.3 WTTS. For as I feel as the dawn, it fades to gray. I'm half the man I used to be. Creep. Stone Temple Pilots. Wednesday morning. Matt Pelzer. And if you got a decent view of the western horizon, the buck moon is just about to call it a night, but you can still see a little bit of it sticking up just above the line. And it was a beautiful moon to look at this morning. Hopefully we'll have a clear morning tomorrow to see what's left of it. I'll tell you what, we've got this show coming up September 17th, Big Head Todd and the Monsters. This show has been a long time coming. Was supposed to be back in January, and it got moved to September for various reasons. I think somebody in the band got sick, but man, we've been looking forward to this one for a long time, and I really hope you can make it. It's going to be great. And it's going to be all for the benefit of children's literacy programs through the Indianapolis Public Library Foundation. Rock to Read is the concert series, and it's all thanks to Chapman Heating, Air Plumbing, and Electrical. We would love to see you for Big Head Todd and the Monsters, September 17th with 92.3 WTTS.
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4: 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Along eastbound 74 is report of an accident block of the right lane before Acton. The rest of 74 is quiet. Just building along 465, 65, and 69 with 70, 37, and the same Jones Expressway. I'm Gene Schimmick with TTS Traffic.
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92.3 WTTS. You know how a song can instantly take you somewhere? I was in Nashville. We were at this bar. And, you know, in Nashville, you tip the bands. And this guy had a $100 bill. And he wrote, "Miss You" on it. And he gave it to the band. And the band clearly knew, like, every Stones song. They were students of the Stones. And it was the best. It was the best rendition of that song I've ever heard. And that's just something that's never going to leave me. Hi there, it's Matt Pelzer. Happy Wednesday. Plastic Cigarette from Zach Bryan now. Good morning. 92.3 WTTS.

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1: 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If the 1980 Eagles can set aside their numerous and deep differences and harmonize like that, then you can take a deep breath and face Wednesday. You got this. No problem. Seven Bridges Road. Matt Pelzer, I have a special guest on the show in less than an hour. This week I have tickets to Young the Giant just after 8 o'clock, and just after 7 I have the drummer of Young the Giant, Francois Comtois. He sounds French or French-Canadian, but he's as American as they come, and he's going to do an in-their-own-words WTTS background check on their song Cough Syrup, and then we're going to talk some more. It all starts at around 7:05. 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
24: 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We know eastbound 74 still has an accident block at the right lane before Acton. Westbound 74 is quiet, just in the building stages along the rest of the main drags, like 65 and 69, or 65 and 37, along with 70 and the Sam Jones Express. Way. I'm Jane Schimmick with TTS Traffic.
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0: 92.3 WTTS. The Revivalists just dropped Get It Honest, their sixth album, and it features that new song, Heartstop. Matt Pelster, oh, it's a beautiful morning. We're going to hit 82 this afternoon. Really not too bad for late July. You know what else happens in late July? The gardens, man. The gardens all start to seem worthwhile. And we're talking about our green thumbs this week. Question today, what are your most surprising successes or your most spectacular failures in your garden? What has done better than expected or what has absolutely tanked? And it doesn't, not just this year, it doesn't have to be this year. Maybe you'll always remember the pies you made with that volunteer pumpkin plant. Or maybe you tried rhubarb and you didn't like it and now it just won't go away. Text me, 800-923-9887. Stand by for Francois Comtois, the drummer for Young the Giant. They're coming to town next Sunday, August 9th. We'll talk just after 7 o'clock on 92.3 WTTS.
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11: 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While northbound 65 is just beginning to build, Keystone to 70. Earlier incident along eastbound 74 before Acton has been taken care of. 465, 69 are just building, along with 70, 37, and the Sam Jones Expressway. I'm Gene Schimmick with TTS Traffic.
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0: 92.3 WTTS, The Great Divide, title track to Noah Kahan's beefy new album. He's making up for lost time since he found megastardom after Stick Season. 73 minutes of music on this new record. Good morning. It's Matt Pelser. 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
0: My guest is drummer Fran Comtois from Young the Giant, who will be at Everwise Amphitheater at White River State Park on August 9th. Good morning, Fran.
3: Hey, good morning. How you doing?
0: Doing great. Now, let's get into the album and everything here in a little bit. But before we do that, I wanted to ask this. I mean, we're almost 15 years to the day from when you dropped Cough Syrup as a single. You know, kind of a song about desperation. And I guess what I want to know is how fresh those feelings are for you and the band. Like, your debut album was huge, so you don't really have to worry about being broke anymore, but, you know, aimless is a position that anybody can find themselves in at any time. How familiar are those feelings, and those themes in that song now that you've found success? And do you and the band experience the song differently now?
3: Yeah, I mean, we absolutely experience it differently. We wrote that actually in 2009, so it wasn't actually released on our debut for a couple years after that, but, you know, it's been a part of our catalog for quite some time, and really was a song about just kind of getting out of our comfort zone, getting out of what we had sort of experienced growing up, and just wanting to see what the world had to offer. And now sort of on the other side of that journey, you know, you kind of look back, and every night when we play it, obviously there's quite the fan reaction to it, but it just sort of reinforces this, you know, this thought that this has been such an amazing journey for us. And, you know, we're obviously always looking to get better and to tap into something real when we're working on music. So those feelings are still there, but I think they've matured and they come from a different place than they did when we wrote that when we were like, you know, 20 years old.
0: Fran Comtois, drummer of Young the Giant, who are coming to town on August 9th. I have free tickets coming up at 8:20. And we'll hear more from Fran after Cough Syrup on 92.3 WTTS.

0: 92.3 WTTS, cough syrup from Young the Giant. And in just over an hour, I have tickets to see Young the Giant at Everwise Amphitheater at White River State Park. That show happening a week from this Sunday, August 9th. Cold War Kids will be there too. And I have Fran Comtois, the drummer of Young the Giant, on the phone right now. The new album is Victory Garden. I am sorry to say that it took me until last week to finally hear it because it's really, really good.
1: Oh, thank you.
0: Among the themes, radical empathy, and I want to hone in on that because it seems to be a touch point. What do you hope fans are getting from this new album?
1: Yeah, we, you look out at the world at large, and I think it's really easy to fall into cynicism and sort of paralysis as a result of that. And for us, this was a record about trying to really find joy in the things that bring you meaning. You know, we each have our own sort of personal victory gardens, and whether it's our families or our community. And I think that finding that joy and trying to share it with other people through this radical empathy is kind of like, hopefully, a little bit of an antidote for the deep cynicism that we're kind of seeing across the board.
0: You had help from producer Brendan O'Brien, kind of a big deal. What was that like? What'd he bring to these songs?
1: Oh man, he's just the best. We've had the good fortune to work with a number of really talented producers over the years. On our first record, we worked with Joe Ciccarelli, who had done, he cut his teeth with Frank Zappa, and he had done White Stripes and just a ton of records that we loved. And he was definitely more of an old school producer, still worked on the board in the studio. And we kind of hadn't done that since the first record. So we made a choice to find someone who sort of represents

0: is a great combination of, you know, having those old school chops, like really looking to continue building momentum when you're in the studio, but also having contemporary tastes and working with, you know, current artists and, you know, still just having his finger on the pulse. So yeah, he would kind of had this mantra of like, I may only get, he's been doing this long enough that for him, he feels like a success rate of 90% on the decisions he's making. But the important part is that he's helping make the decisions and continue that momentum, because it can be pretty easy to start to overthink things in the studio and then you lose that magic.
1: What's interesting is that we're talking about an album called Victory Garden. And this week on the morning show, I've got kind of a theme going as far as like what me and the listeners are talking about. It's Garden Week. I harvested 20 cucumbers from my garden last week. It's probably impossible for a touring musician to have a garden because you work in the summertime. But if you did, what would you grow?
0: You know what? I actually have a bunch of heirloom seeds right here. We did a radio session in Toronto, so I brought some seeds across the border, which I don't think you're supposed to do, but whatever. And so I have these like heirloom cucumbers here as well.
1: Oh.
0: So, you know, I don't know that I'll be able to plant them this year. I actually don't even know what the season is, but it sounds like it's summer. So, you know, maybe that'll be something we bring on the next tour in one of the semis or the buses, a little planter or something, and we can make our own salads and not have to worry about any parasites or anything like that, since we know where it's coming from.
1: Well, yeah. If you do cukes, they're hard to screw up, especially if you're driving through the Midwest, man.
0: Okay, that's good to know.
1: Fran Comtois has been in the band Young the Giant since the very beginning, and they're coming to town August 9th, bringing Cold War Kids with them. The new album's Victory Garden. Go listen and then go to the show. Fran, such a pleasure. Thanks for your time this morning, man.
0: Likewise. Thanks, Matt.
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3: 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Northbound 65 has reported a new accident after 38th, filling in northbound in that corridor of Raymond and 70, building westbound 70, nearing 65. Same from the south side along eastbound 465, 65 to Emerson. I'm Gene Shimick with TTS Traffic.
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92.3 WTTS, Last Kiss, Pearl Jam's Kiss Off cover to the label that turned into their highest charting song. Sometimes the truth is stranger than fiction. Matt Pelzer, Paula has a funny garden failure, which we'll cover in two songs. It's Heavy Foot now from Monrovia on 92.3 WTTS.

0: 92.3 WTTS. Dave Matthews, man, stay wasting time. Oh, to waste time. I used to be an expert at wasting time, a connoisseur of wasting time, and now I daydream about it while multitasking, because that's just how life gets, isn't it? You take things on until you got no time left to waste. Matt Pelzer. And if you have a garden, somehow you have even less time to waste. We're talking about our biggest wins and our most spectacular failures in the garden today. Funny text here from Paula. She says, I grew zucchini once and my dog ate them all. Isn't it funny what the dogs manage to get out of the garden? My dogs, for some reason, eat the cucumber leaves. They destroyed our cucumber plants last year, not this year. And the sunflower leaves, of all things, my one little dog likes to eat. I don't know why. Paula's dog's over here eating squash. Thank you, Paula. You get some zucchini bread here one of these years. Make friends with somebody else who has zucchini. They probably got too much. All us gardeners have too much of something right now. What has done well for you and what has failed miserably in your garden? Text 800-923-9887. It's 92.3 WTTS.
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0: 92.3 WTTS. Goose says, give it time. That's what gardening is about. Give things space and time to do their thing, and you'll reap the rewards, right? Today, we're talking about our big wins in the garden and a few big failures. I encourage you to text me about either end of the spectrum this morning, 800-923-9887. Robin says, tomatoes have been great this year. Absolutely, Robin. I got these big, juicy cherry tomatoes, red with kind of a yellowish-green stripe, and I got the beefsteaks coming, too. One of them looks alarmingly big. Not a hint of red yet, so it's going to get even bigger somehow. Hard to believe it even could. Thank you, Robin. What about you? What's done great in your garden and what hasn't? Text 800-923-9887. Concert tickets in the VIP room. Too many to mention, but okay, I'll mention these three. Sting, October 22nd, Murat Theater at Old National Center. Johnny Blue Skies, October 3rd at Gainbridge Fieldhouse. 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
9: 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Not so easy along northbound 65 with an accident block at a pair of right lanes after 38th. Busy 38th to the scene. Meanwhile, from the east side, northbound 465 is building, nearing Brookville Road, approaching 56th as well, along westbound 70 alike, Sherman to 65. I'm Gene Shimick with TTS Traffic.
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92.3 WTTS, ironic. And not to correct a wise and brilliant person like Alanis Morissette, but what I think she means is unfortunate. And how unfortunate to look out at a beautiful, sunny, mild day in late July, high 82 today, and have it just be a regular Wednesday and not really be able to enjoy it. You don't know how it feels, or probably you do. You've probably been there once or twice. Young the Giant tickets, 8:20. 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

92.3 WTTS Fool's Gold from Buffalo Traffic Jam. An allegory for mad hope, like Teresa's garden failure. She just wanted some salsa verde. What she got was nothing but a headache. Hang on, two more songs as we talk about our big wins and our spectacular failures today. Matt Pelzer, hang on. We could have had it all rolling in the deep. Adele, 92.3 WTTS.

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92.3 WTTS Blues Traveler. Indeed, keeping a garden can sometimes be most precarious, especially if you try something not knowing how it might go. Today we're talking about our big wins and our big failures. You could throw this into both categories, I guess, depending on your perspective. But Teresa didn't like it. She said, I planted 2 tomatillo plants one year. They took over the bed and even reseeded for many years after. Never again. She couldn't keep them under control. I've never tried tomatillos, Teresa, but I'm intrigued. I like salsa verde. They tend to take over, though, don't they? Boss the other plants. Are tomatillos bullies? Sounds like it. Lesson learned. Sorry, Teresa. I hope they're gone now. Matt Pelser, big garden wins and spectacular failures. Text yours to 800-923-9887. Stand by. That's the number you'll call for Young the Giant tickets just after 8:20. And don't forget that this Saturday, the Zionsville Street Dance takes over the north end of Main Street with local breweries, wineries, distilleries, food trucks. I had Willie from Willie's Wagyu in studio on Monday to talk about the Wagyu beef sliders he's bringing to the dance this weekend.

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9: 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Staples, that was easy. Westbound 70 has an accident on the left shoulder right near 65. Slows a bit from the east side, northbound 465, 70 to 56th Street, about as much southbound 69, 106th to 82nd. Everything else is light and vibrant, easy going. I'm Gene Schimmick with TTS Traffic.
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92.3 WTTS, Paul McCartney, and maybe I'm amazed that I got drummer Fran Comtois from Young the Giant on the show earlier this morning. We talked about all kinds of stuff. You didn't miss it. It's up in the podcast feed if you want to check that out. But I've got tickets to their August 9th show at Everwise Amphitheater at White River State Park with Cold War Kids. And if you would like to go, you just need to be caller 10 right now, 800-923-WTTS. Now, in exactly 1 month at that same venue, Need to Breathe will be delivering a great show, and they're going to be in Studio 92 that afternoon as well. You can sign up to be there in the WTTS app when you tap the VIP room. Their latest is Say It Now on 92.3 WTTS.

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0: 92.3 WTTS. Messi from Lola Young. I've got these Young the Giant tickets to give away. Good morning. You're my winner. Who's this?
1: My name is Michelle from Noblesville, Indiana, and I love Young the Giant. I'm from SoCal, and they're my Irvine favorites.
0: Oh, awesome, Raquel. Congratulations. I'm so glad you won.
1: Oh, my God. I've been trying. Oh, my God. Okay. We have the biggest little fan club here in Indy, like in Noblesville. No, not Indy, Noblesville. My nieces and I, we go every time, and we love them. And regardless, we were going to go, but, man, this is good for the budget.
0: Absolutely.
1: Oh, my gosh. Thank you so much, Matt.
0: You are so welcome, Raquel.
1: Thank you.
0: You said you're from California, right? Going back to California, Led Zeppelin, 92.3 WTTS.

0: 92.3 WTTS, Gavin DeGraw. I don't want to be. Sometimes the only thing we can control is ourselves, and some of us can't even do that, at least not all the time. So how can we hope to control something as wild and free as plants in the summertime? They just want to grow, man. They don't want to be what we want them to be. They just want to do their own thing. All we can hope to do is coax them toward our own selfish aims. Sometimes we succeed. My name's Matt Pelzer. Today we're talking about our biggest garden wins and our most spectacular failures. Jamie's having a great sunflower year. That's always nice. Just sunflower, straight and tall, pretty. Glad to hear it, Jamie. What about you? Big wins, big fails in the garden. 800-923-9887. Up next, a few years ago, he played our own Studio 92. Now he's playing baseball stadiums. His latest is next on 92.3 WTTS.
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92.3 WTTS, Don Henley, the Boys of Summer. They're not gone yet. We're 39 days in, 55 days left of astronomical summer. And so quite a bit of time left for Noah Kahan to tour baseball stadiums this summer. That's what he's been doing this year. His latest is Doors on 92.3 WTTS.

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92.3 WTTS, Sam Fender with a little Olivia Dean attitude in that version of Rain Me In on a beautiful Wednesday morning with more tickets to give away. Dermot Kennedy coming up at 9:40. And what's doing well in Elizabeth's garden? And what is, as she puts it, just sad this year, two songs away? I still haven't found what I'm looking for. You too, 92.3 WTTS.

0: 92.3 WTTS, the Champagne Supernova in the sky. It is a beautiful, sunny July day indeed. The world's still spinning round. We don't know why, but we're thankful for it. My name's Mac Pelser. We're keeping a garden, of course, and that's often an uplifting thing. Elizabeth's hydrangeas and her hummingbird salvia is, as she puts it, absolutely stunning this year. But her roses are just sad, her words. Elizabeth, I wonder why. We've had plenty of rain. I guess the dirt's got to be just right for roses, though, doesn't it? Picky little things. Sorry to hear it. Your big wins and your big failures in the garden this year. 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
7: 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Westbound 70 scores a 5-minute delay. Emerson to 65. As much northbound 65, Keystone to 70. Just a pit stop on 69 nearing 96th. And from the east side, same with northbound 465 approaching 56th. I'm Gene Shimick with TTS Traffic.
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92.3 WTTS. Use Somebody, Kings of Leon. Happy Wednesday, Matt Pelzer. If you've been paying attention, and I know you have, you're good at that sort of thing, you know that I have Dermot Kennedy tickets coming up at 9:40. He's coming to town September the 8th for a WTTS Presents show, so hold tight to win those. And listen to this now. This is his new song, Funeral, on 92.3 WTTS. Who are you?

92.3 WTTS. Give a little bit, Supertramp. Here's hoping weather like this makes us all a little more generous. We have been giving away tickets to Dermot Kennedy all week, and we're not going to stop today. No, give me three more songs, and I'll give you a chance. Too High from Moon Taxi, 92.3 WTTS.

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0: 92.3 WTTS Believe from Camp, playing a show August 26th at Everwise Amphitheater at White River State Park. What a busy venue this summer. So many great shows. And plenty more to come, like Dermot Kennedy, right? Hi, it's Matt Pelzer. We are honored to bring him to town for a WTTS Presents show. And so we've been given exclusive access to some great seats to give away. Here is another pair. If you are caller 10, these are all yours. 800-923-WTTS. Good luck.
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7: Towards the end of my high school years, I started getting into drugs. 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I actually crave and long to live in righteousness, not to earn God's favor, but in thankfulness for what he did for me.
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92.3 WTTS. Genesis, that's all. Except that's not all. I've got more. I've got more of these Dermot Kennedy tickets, but I just gave away today's pair to Scott. Congrats, Scott. I'll have another pair tomorrow at 9:40 and Friday at 9:40 for that September the 8th show at White River State Park. My name's Matt Pelser. How about a girl? Nirvana. 92.3 WTTS.

92.3 WTTS and WTTS HD1 Trafalgar, Bloomington, Indianapolis. 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It's that easy.

0: 92.3 WTTS, the Decemberists down by the water. We collect cool concert posters here at 92.3 WTTS, and one of our favorites is from them, and it's right behind me right now as I speak. Matt Pelzer, VIP room. It's where we park tickets to great shows coming, not just this summer, but this fall. We're looking way ahead. Sting, October 22nd at the Murat Theater at Old National Center. You could go to that show on us. Johnny Blue Skies, Sturgill Simpson, October 3rd at Gainbridge Fieldhouse. And Hollywood Nights, the Bob Seger Experience, coming up a little sooner than those two shows. This one's Friday, August 14th, as part of the Kroger Symphony on the Prairie series, hosted by the Indianapolis Symphony Orchestra. Those and a whole heck of a lot more. 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

92.3 WTTS. John Mellencamp opened the show with, of all songs, Lawless Times, really. And then he went straight into Small Town. And I'm glad he played Key West Intermezzo, too. Great show, week and a half ago at Ruoff Music Center. 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

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Sometimes it's bittersweet to know that this is the only reality we have. It can be good, it can be bad, but it's the world we know. Matt Pelzer, Burning Down the House, Talking Heads, 92.3 WTTS.

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0: 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Dave Grohl once admitted that part of the inspiration for Learn to Fly by his band the Foo Fighters was simply the fact that he wanted to become a pilot, wanted to fly planes. But he never actually became one because once he learned that it required a little math, he said, no thanks. I get it. Matt Pelzer. I was never that good at math either. But I am fascinated by math and science. These guys, though, they didn't pay much attention in their stuffy upscale prep school, so they decided to form a band. And now, decades later, they're all still together, and they just released their seventh studio album. The new song is next on 92.3 WTTS.
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92.3 WTTS. It's way up there. It's way up there, and it's never coming down. It can eat on the wing. Fly like an eagle. Steve Miller Band. My name's Matt Pelzer. Pete takes over next. Thank you, Pete. But let me ask you this first. Would you guess that a bunch of guys whose parents put them in prep school with a bunch of snooty rich kids could get along for three decades? Because I couldn't. But they have, and album number 7 just came out. Reality Awaits. Here's Going Shopping from The Strokes on 92.3 WTTS. Have a great Wednesday.

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0: 92.3 WTTS, The Lumineers and Angela off the Cleopatra album. I'm Pete Kilmer. Good morning. Hey, this Saturday, the Zionsville Street Dance is taking over the north end of Main Street in Zionsville. It's going to be happening this Saturday. There's going to be a bunch of local breweries and wineries and distilleries on hand, plus lots of food trucks, live music, and a kids area. 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

92.3 WTTS Pearl Jam with Better Man. If you're a fan of the band, Pearl Jam's Jeff Ament has got a brand new book coming out on September 25th. It's a photo book called Since Forever, behind-the-scenes photos of him and the band through the decades. So if you're a Pearl Jam fan, you may want to keep an eye out for that. Hope you're having a great day. Now, on the Peacock streaming service, the movie Reminders of Him is streaming, and it's the movie that Noah Cyrus wrote her first soundtrack song for. It's Light Over the Hill from Noah Cyrus on 92.3 WTTS.

92.3 WTTS, Led Zeppelin and Ramble On. Now, Robert Plant has had an amazing solo career, and he's going to be honored for that with a Lifetime Achievement Award from the Americana Music Association down in Nashville on September 16th. So congratulations to Robert. From their second album, Let's Be Still, it's The Head and the Heart with Shake on 92.3 WTTS.

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0: 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Singer Dan Wilson of Semisonic admits that it only took him 20 minutes to write that particular song because he needed something to close out the set as the band was touring at that time. Hey, next week, Friday, August 7th, the Indiana State Fair kicks off, and they've got the Indiana State Fair Taste of the Fair food competition. They've got 50 new food items that you can try at the food competition. 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

92.3 WTTS, The Fray with the title track to their album, How to Save a Life. 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

0: 92.3 WTTS, Mumford & Sons with The Cave off their debut album, Sigh No More. Now, in September, we've got something special planned. 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

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If you want to go see Big Bad Voodoo Daddy, be caller number 10. The show's happening August 6th at Brown County Music Center, so good luck to caller 10. It's Zach Bryan, Plastic Cigarette on 92.3 WTTS.

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92.3 WTTS, Smash Mouth and Walking on the Sun. And the other day, it certainly felt like walking on the sun before those storms came in. Now today, a little bit of a different story. Sunny skies today, a high 84 degrees. So it's going to be a beautiful day around Indianapolis. Bob Marley and the Wailers with Could You Be Loved? 92.3 WTTS.

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Now, it's been a couple of years since we've had new music from Cage the Elephant, and back in 2023, lead singer Matt Schultz had a three-month hospital stay due to a mental health crisis he was dealing with. So they wrote a song. It's a little bit of a lighthearted look at what he went through. It's Cage the Elephant with Beaches in Tennessee on 92.3 WTTS.

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0: 92.3 WTTS, Amy Winehouse with Rehab off the Back to Black album. Now, over in the VIP room, there's some great shows we're giving away some amazing tickets to, like Sting on October 22nd at the Murat Theater at Old National Center. 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We're also giving away tickets to go see Johnny Blue Skies October 3rd at Gainbridge. 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

92.3 WTTS Goose with Good to Be. If you're a fan of Goose and jam bands in particular, a couple of guys from Goose and Dead & Company and the band Dawes, as well as some other bands, they're all coming together for a huge project to be released a little later on this year. Hope you're having a great day. Tomorrow morning, Matt Pelzer wants to know, what have you grown in your garden but you never really ate? Did you have too much of it? 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You can text him at 1-800-923-9887. What have you grown but didn't really eat once it was grown? Matt wants to know. John Mellencamp with Jack and Diane, 92.3 WTTS.

92.3 WTTS, Chris Cornell and Nearly Forgot My Broken Heart from the album Higher Truth. It was a song he wrote while he was on tour with Soundgarden, but he saved it for his solo record. Hope you're having a great day. Alanis Morissette from Jagged Little Pill. It's Hand in My Pocket on 92.3 WTTS.

0: 92.3 WTTS Black Pumas with Fire. I know guitarist Adrian Quesada, busy recording solo music and doing music for the movie industry as well. So he's keeping very busy since the Black Pumas aren't doing anything. Hey, at 2 o'clock for Studio 92, powered by Chapman Heating and Air, Crystal's going to be featuring an artist from right down the road over in Cincinnati, Ohio. 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
12: Towards the end of my high school years, I started getting into drugs. I was shooting up heroin, completely lost. And one day, I'm kind of just reflecting on my life, and I realized like I was separated from God. The sacrifice of Jesus on the cross lit up for me. Even though all of us are sinners, Jesus loves us, and that's why he provided the sacrifice for our sins. Once I gave my life to Christ, everything changed. I actually crave and long to live in righteousness, not to earn God's favor, but in thankfulness for what he did for me.
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92.3 WTTS, Neon Trees and Everybody Talks. And it comes off the album Picture Show that was produced by the bass player for Nine Inch Nails. Certainly a different sound on that particular album. I'm Pete Kilmer. Have fun with Crystal. 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
2: We learned a lot about Michael Marchese when he was here in the studio. 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Michael Marchese and Scared to Start. 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

0: 92.3 WTTS Mumford & Sons with Chris Stapleton, the substance we've all been craving and didn't even know it, a collaboration. You know, Chris Stapleton said yes. And first time you heard the song, called him right back, Marcus Mumford from Mumford & Sons, and said, oh my God, yes, I'll do this. I love the song and I'll cut it next week for you. And there we have it off of the Prize Fighter album. And watch that go come Grammy time. Prize Fighter from Mumford & Sons. Just incredible. It's Crystal McKenzie. Hey, look over here at Things to Do. Come on over here. Zionsville Street Dance takes place this coming weekend. We're talking about Saturday night, the north end of Main Street in Zionsville, and the biggest dance party I've ever seen in the state of Indiana. Zionsville Chamber, way to go. If you want to learn more, ZionsvilleChamber.com, and we'll always link you up. 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
6: 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I was shooting up heroin, completely lost. And one day, I'm kind of just reflecting on my life, and I realized like I was separated from God. The sacrifice of Jesus on the cross lit up for me. 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I actually crave and long to live in righteousness, not to earn God's favor, but in thankfulness for what he did for me.
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92.3 WTTS 1 Eskimo is so beautiful, isn't it? That, of course, is Candy Staton's version of She Called Me Baby. Patsy Cline once recorded that song, so many have, but her version is where they're paying tribute. I love One Eskimo's version of all of that, just the tribute to her without ever saying the name Candy. Hey, it's Kristen McKenzie and Sheryl Crow, if it makes you happy. Nice set of music, eh, on a beautiful day. 92.3 WTTS.

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0: 92.3 WTTS and Weezer's Buddy Holly, which came on the CD-ROM. Remember the Microsoft CD-ROM for Windows 95? Were you hip enough to have Windows 95 in 1995 or even 1994? Oh, it was the future, honey. And that very music video, Buddy Holly from Weezer, was on that CD-ROM installation. And it, that coolest thing ever, as far as I'm concerned. Crystal McKenzie, hey, do this now. I want you to get in to the things to do section there on the WTTS app, and you'll see the Rathskeller, a great big old pint of beer, staring you right in the face. Click on that. Participate. You know why? Because it's VIP entrance, food, and drink for this Friday when I head over to the Rathskeller and we do the Shanty Live. So join us for that. Again, right there in Things to Do on the WTTS app.
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92.3 WTTS Led Zeppelin's Over the Hills and Far Away. Krista McKenzie into a very cool set of music as we get ready to start giving stuff away. I'll catch you up on all of that coming up, but I want you to listen to this. How about Sierra Farrell and Beck? Not only would that be a very cool couple, what a collaboration, right? Well, let's listen to Ride Lonesome then. Collab between Sierra Farrell and Beck, and it's new right now on 92.3 WTTS.

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93 WTT as Noah Kahan and the Great Divide. He hopes you marry rich, by the way. And it doesn't matter if he did. He has no place to go but up, and he continues to rise and rise. Never seen anything like it. I cannot wait for the Grammys in February. It's Crystal McKenzie inside of a very cool set of music in the Rolling Stones. If you don't mind, start me up. One of the greatest guitar licks of all time. She said like her mother, 92.3 WTTS.

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0: 92.3 WTTS, and of course it's Killers, Mr. Brightside. Got a big old crush. I blush just playing that song. Big old crush on Brandon Flowers, the lead singer of Killers. What is it about him? What is it? I need to, like, cheer and snap out of it right now. It is Crystal McKenzie. Ouch. I am telling you what, we are just full of goodness around here with benefit shows. One of my favorite parts of working here at 92.3 WTTS is that we raise a whole lot of money while having fun. And this time we're going to raise money for Indiana Wish. It's WTTS Rock on the River. We've done so many of these throughout the years. Mount Joy, though, coming to celebrate their 10-year anniversary of being together with us. What? Tuesday, the 15th of September, Everwise Amphitheater, White River State Park. Thank you, Arnie's Restaurant. Always coming along for the ride with us on WTTS Rock on the River for Indiana Wish. Get your WTTS Rock on the River tickets now, and there they are on the WTTS app.
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It's Heavy Foot. 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What a story that cat has, and he's writing some great music. 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
1: 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And of course, it's Mumford & Sons with Hozier on that one. Just like, you know, the one from Chris Stapleton called Here. It's off the Prize Fighter album. One from Gigi Perez, too. A lot of collaborations doing very well for Mumford & Sons. I'm Crystal McKenzie. Hey, we've got to get you into what we are up to this afternoon as far as prizes are concerned. Here in the next set of music, I have your Tori Amos tickets. August 11th at Old National Center. Your life will never be the same after you see Tori. She's something else live. And then the other thing we're giving away is in the middle of the hour-long music block at 5:20, your Indiana State Fair passes from 92.3 WTTS.
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4: 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I was shooting up heroin, completely lost. And one day, I'm kind of just reflecting on my life, and I realized like I was separated from God. 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I actually crave and long to live in righteousness, not to earn God's favor, but in thankfulness for what he did for me.
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6: 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I-65 southbound slow, West Street to Meridian. East side, I-465 southbound's heavy from I-70 to I-74. Stop and go on I-70 eastbound from West Street to the south split. I-70 westbound's backed up Rural Street to the north split. I-65 north headed for Edgewood Avenue, a crash. Center lane's blocked. Hit stop and go from East Stop 11 Road, State Road 44 to I-465 at 29 minutes. I'm Tom Beckwood, TTS Traffic.
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92.3 WTTS. Sister Hazel has built the most amazing fan base off of one song. And today, still going to this very day. That is All For You from 1994. I'm Kristen McKenzie. Green Day's Holiday as we get set for an hour-long music block beginning at 4:30 this afternoon on 92.3 WTTS.

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1: 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Don't you love a smoky voice like that? Smoky is not even the word for it, Frankie Cassidy. You have a cool name on top of all of it, and you're cute. Oh, Buffalo traffic jam. They're out of Bozeman, Montana, right out of college. Fool's Gold, Nate Ross, his partner, and all of that. It is live and I alone, and we're only four songs away from me hooking you up with some Tori Amos tickets from 92.3 WTTS.
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92.3 WTTS, one of the most iconic songs of all time. Of course, written for Marilyn Monroe, Elton John, and Bernie Taupin. And then it's been played at a couple of different funerals, one being Princess Diana and Goodbye England's Rose. He rewrote the lyrics for Princess Diana, and what a moment that was in history seeing that. Hey, Crystal McKenzie, Dermot Kennedy about to take over September 8th, Everwise Amphitheater, White River State Park. It's his latest funeral. 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
1: 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Tori is going to be playing a fine show on August 11th over at Old National Center. We would love to put you in the audience right now. A pair of tickets for caller 10, 1-800-923-9887. 1-800-923-WTTS. And we're almost there. The hour-long music block at 4:30. Tears for Fears. In the meantime, head over heels at 923-WTTS.

0: 92.3 WTTS, Tears for Fears and Head Over Heels. Indeed, I'm in love with a VIP room. I want you to get over there right now and get yourself some Sting tickets for night number one, because that'll be here before you know it, October 22nd at the Marat Theater, Old National Center, night number one of two with Sting. And then also in the VIP room, your Johnny Blue Skies passes for October 3rd at Gamebridge. What a show that's going to be. And then as if all that weren't enough, also in the VIP room, for anyone signing up to be a 92.3 VIP, you can get an opportunity at those Bob Seger Experience passes. That's August 14th, 8 p.m., and part of Kroger Symphony on the Prairie out at Connor Prairie. What a night with Bob Seger's music. What? 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
6: Towards the end of my high school years, I started getting into drugs. 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
12: 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I-65 southbound slow, 29th Street to Meridian. North side, I-465 eastbound slow, Keystone Avenue to Allisonville Road. Stop-and-go traffic, I-70 eastbound between Harding and the South Split. I-465 to the South Split, 11 minutes. I-70 westbound is backed up Rural Street to the North Split. I-65 northbound for Edgewood Avenue, a crash. Right lane's blocked. Traffic is stopped from County Line Road. From State Road 44 to I-465, 44 minutes. That's a 29-minute delay. I'm Tom Beck with TTS Traffic.
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1: 92.3 WTTS, Cage the Elephant, Social Cues. And you don't have to miss me on the radio. Honey, I'm here with your playlist for the hour-long music block. A friend of Indianapolis after joining the Jim Irsay Band back a few years ago. Blue on Black and Kenny Wayne Shepherd inside the hour-long music block. 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

92.3 WTTS. It's Phoebe Bridgers. You know her from Void Genius. She makes a call to Gamebridge coming up in September. That is her latest Lost Boys. As we get going on the hour-long music block, Matchbox 20. Oh, man, what a song. It's Push, 92.3 WTTS.

92.3 WTTS, the record company, and Off the Ground. What a jam that is. They performed that right here in Studio 92. Hopefully you got in and you were able to see that live. If not, there's always next time. 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

92.3 WTTS, Sam Fender and Olivia Dean. She is such a pop star and gets together with somebody who inspired her to get into music. That is Sam Fender, inspiring a lot of folks. Even Noah Kahan calls Sam Fender an inspiration. That's Rain Me In. And you know, Generation X has their own jam. Simple Minds from The Breakfast Club, Don't You Forget About Me, as we continue inside the hour-long music block at 92.3 WTTS.

92.3 WTTS, the Counting Crows rendition of Joni Mitchell's Big Yellow Taxi. And Crystal McKenzie, hour-long music block. We're only two songs away from your Indiana State Fair passes. Where are you going? Stressed out. 21 pilots in the meantime. 92.3 WTTS.

92.3 WTTS resonating with a lot of folks out there. And Mr. Noah Kahan and Doors from the Great Divide album. Let's keep it going, but not before I give you your Indiana State Fair passes. We all got to go at some point in the next couple of weeks. It starts on the 7th of August. It'll go through the 23rd. And if you want passes, get on the horn right now. 1-800-923-9887. 1-800-923-WTTS. 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

0: 92.3 WTTS. We need to get him into Studio 92, and I will be Sally. You know, there's always a different Sally pulled out of the audience. Bonnaroo, if you want to watch that. Very, very cool. Sally, when the wine runs out. Kristen McKenzie inviting you into things to do on the WTTS app. You know, the Indiana State Fair returns the 7th through the 23rd. We just gave away some tickets, but if you need details, we'll link you up there and things to do on the WTTS app. That's also where you want to find Michigander returning to Studio 92, powered by Chapman Heating and Air. 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
13: 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I-65, I-7, collector southbound stop and go between the north split and the south split. East side stop and go, I-465 southbound, I-70 to I-74. West side, I-465 southbound, overturned semi trailer on entrance ramp from Sam Jones Expressway. Ramp is partially blocked. I-865 to I-70, 31 minutes. I-70 eastbound of Meridian, a crash. Left lane's blocked. Stop from Harding. I-465 to the south split, 20 minutes. I'm Tom Beck with TTS Traffic.
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0: 92.3 WTTS, Sheryl Crow, and Soak Up the Sun. I wish I were right now. I need a little color in those cheeks. You know, it's so becoming and all. I don't know. I used to be one of those baby oil and iodine kids. Not anymore. I could care less, and I need to. It's Crystal McKenzie. I'm telling you what, I care about the weather, and I care about you frolicking around in it. What a gorgeous evening we are in for. If you want to build a fire with a family or something, it'd be the perfect night for it. Down in the 60s, back up to 84 tomorrow. Less humidity for the next couple of days. Enjoy it. Maybe some rain this weekend, but we're not close enough to even talk about it, are we? We just want to thank you for taking us along. We're 92.3 WTTS.
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19: 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Traffic is stopped on I-65, I-7, a collector stop between the north split and the south split with road work. West side, I-465 southbound, overturned semi-trailer on entrance ramp from Sam Jones Expressway. Ramp's partially blocked. I-70 eastbound Meridian in a crash. Left lane's blocked. It stopped from Belmont. I-465 to the south split 19 minutes. I-65 southbound before Keystone Avenue, a crash. Left lane's blocked. Stop from I-70 from the south split to I-465, 29 minutes. I'm Tom Beck with TTS Traffic.
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He is my final serenade. He is a gun and he is a blade. He is a picture that I saved for too long. He is my credit card.

92.3 WTTS and Mumford & Sons with Chris Stapleton. Talk about the substance we were craving. Here, the name of the song is from the Prize Fighter album from Mumford & Sons. And mark my word, as my daddy used to say, wait till Grammy time. Mumford & Sons going to be all over it with that Prize Fighter album. I'm Crystal McKenzie. Just a prediction from a music lover. And speaking of being a music lover, Red Hot Chili Peppers, honey, it's snow. Hey, oh, 92.3 WTTS.

0: 92.3 WTTS. Golly, who else is going to throw on Velvet Underground for you for the love of all things music? That is rock and roll. I am Crystal McKenzie. God, that just gave me chills. Hey, I know one thing that's going to give you chills, and that's watching us do the shanty from The Rascaler. You can even be a part of it if you're there early enough. Why don't we do this? This Friday, get in on this and things to do on the WTTS app, by the way. You want to sign up to get into The Rascaler for free and then some free food and drink on us. We would love to have you there this Friday for the shanty. We're doing it live now every Friday to fire off that 20-year tradition right there at The Rascaler in the beautiful Athenaeum downtown. We'll see you this Friday. Sign up and things to do on the WTTS app.
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1: Boone County line. I-65, I-7, a collector stop out of stop between the north split and the south split with road work. West side, I-465 southbound, crash on exit ramp to Crawfordsville Road. A crash on the exit ramp to I-74. Overturned semi-trailer on the entrance ramp from Sam Jones Expressway. The ramp is partially blocked. I-70 eastbound, a crash at Meridian. Left lane's blocked. Stop from Belmont from I-465 to the south split, 13 minutes. I-65 southbound before Keystone Avenue, a crash. Left lane's blocked. Stop from I-70 from the south split to I-465, 21 minutes. I'm Tom Beckwith, TTS Traffic.
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92.3 WTTS, Noah Cyrus from the original motion picture soundtrack for Reminders of Him, which you can stream on Peacock. That is very cool. Light Over the Hill, brand new from Noah Cyrus. It starts out so Appalachian and then ends up sounding like a movie soundtrack. I'm Crystal McKenzie, Green Day, and When I Come Around, what a set of music. 92.3 WTTS.

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0: 92.3 WTTS. Harvey Danger, man, flagpole sitter. They used to need him, I guess, back in the Civil War. People would steal your flag. You needed a babysitter for it. Crystal McKenzie. Rock on the River. I hope you're ready for a big one. WTTS Rock on the River this year is Mount Joy, celebrating 10 years of the band being together. We cannot wait for September the 15th. Arnie's Restaurant, always there with us for our WTTS Rock on the River shows. And of course, we do these at Everwise Amphitheater, White River State Park. Get your WTTS Rock on the River tickets now before they're gone. What a benefit show this is going to be, celebrating 10 years of the band Mount Joy together with 92.3 WTTS, and all in the name of Indiana Whip.
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92.3 WTTS, Beast of Burden, The Rolling Stones from, of course, Some Girls, one of my all-time favorite albums. There wasn't anything on that album that I wasn't obsessed with back in the day. That's where I was really turned on to what a real blues band is. It's Crystal McKenzie, Gigi Perez, Mount Joy. I love that they've gotten together, and this collaboration is so very good. One can only hope that Gigi shows up for our WTTS Rock on the River show. Something tells me not, but they'll get somebody to do it. I guarantee you. In the Middle, it is brand new for Mount Joy, this time with Gigi Perez on 92.3 WTTS.

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92.3 WTTS. If today left your mind racing a little, understand you're not the first person to wrestle with your own thoughts. And it seems like at this moment in time, Noah Kahn has cornered the market on that. The great divide. Rational people don't usually talk about putting hearts in blenders until they fall in love. But we love Eve 6 for it. It's Inside Out on 92.3 WTTS.

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92.3 WTTS. Life gets a little easier the day you stop worrying about looking cool. And I think Zach Bryan has us covered with Plastic Cigarette. Let's let the groove settle in on this song, and it will do the rest for us as we relax from a long day. It's the Steve Miller Band with the Joker. 92.3 WTTS.

0: 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Then and Now Variety plays on 92.3 WTTS.
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Sting, October 22nd at the Murat Theater at the Old National Center. Stuart Copeland, Sting's former bandmate, is going to be at the Tarkington on August 2nd. That's at the Allied Solutions Center for the Performing Arts. Stuart sits down and talks to you for a long time about everything that he's done in his life, and the man has no filter. 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
11: Mikhail James for St. Paul Street Evangelization.
12: Towards the end of my high school years, I started getting into drugs. I was shooting up heroin, completely lost. And one day, I'm kind of just reflecting on my life, and I realized like I was separated from God. The sacrifice of Jesus on the cross lit up for me. Even though all of us are sinners, Jesus loves us, and that's why he provided the sacrifice for our sins. Once I gave my life to Christ, everything changed. I actually crave and long to live in righteousness, not to earn God's favor, but in thankfulness for what he did for me.
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92.3 WTTS. I do believe the most enduring songs usually begin with very simple truths. 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